0: Cause I gotta have faith. Ooh, I gotta have faith. Because I gotta have faith. I gotta have faith.
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Hey there, it's Dixie from 3GG's Local Breakfast with a reminder of the celebration book. It's easy to send through your details of someone who's celebrating. Just email us, breakfast@3gg.com.au.

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REM and Patrick Hernandez soon. Here's Madonna.

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